locked into myself, Jan Away on 2FM. Hope everyone's having a nice Friday evening so far. This tune you're listening to is an unreleased one by me. It's going to be coming out later this year on quite an exciting project I've got. And yeah, stay tuned for that.

Yo, you have a license to play this? How my operator don't have a license? Man, if you get a license to play them kind of dope later, you know? What's you want to get locked up? Tell you, you're dangerous enough.

you've been locked into myself, John, away on 2 FM for the past hour. Hope everyone has a nice weekend, and I'll catch you here next month, first Friday of the month, 8 till 9 p.m. I know the way.

Good evening, everybody. It's Rose Holland back on Swoo FM. Going in with a kind of deep show this month. Lots of bassy bits for you and some new music from myself. I'll keep the yapping to a minimum. Hope you enjoy.

0: I wanted a mission. And for my sins, they gave me one.
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0: It was a real choice mission.

a song from Versa and Rao called If You, and it's the Rao's Grey Sky remix. Been loving this. Can't remember how I found it, but I saw someone like share a video with it over the top and I had to immediately go and buy it.

Okay, I know I said I wouldn't yap too much this month. But this new one from Stones Tarot is ridiculous. Coming out on Faux Poly. Quite different to anything else I've heard from him. Really, really enjoying the wonky, heavy bass vibes. Big up Stones Tarot.

Mac and Postman have been busy. It's one of their remixes of Surge by Body. Coming out on Hot Flush. I may or may not be working on something with them.

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It's called Can't Catch. One of those that you work on and just kind of keep evolving. I think I'm pretty happy with this version though. I've got some plans.

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1: Sony that I didn't notice that swear, apologies.

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Like, I feel so relaxed in the studio right now. Taking my time with the blends, letting the tunes play out. And just so much good music coming out. Big, big love to all the producers. This one right here is Machine.

track called Solid on the Ground that I wrote kind of about how much I hate relying on social media responses and numbers, and how that whole world can just warp your perspective of your, the kind of worth of your music and what you're doing. So yeah, I'm really, really happy with the response so far. Hella made me some amazing videos for it. Big shout to Hella. And yeah, I played it last month, but I'm going to play it again. So yeah, here is my new tune, Solid on the Ground. Came out last week. Please go support if you can.

0: I remember Indra writing these bars back when I was still Dutchy, and we used to play loads of gigs together, and we did a bunch of like Sound Clash type gigs with some of these lyrics, so super nostalgic for me. But yeah, it's coming out soon, Inner Echo.
1: When the DJ wheel up, when the tune sounds nice, everybody heal up. See, they wanna listen to

feel like this a cappella and instrumental were made for each other. But they are, in fact, from separate places. Made this for Boomtown.

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I discovered him through a show he did with Don Surf over on Rinse. I recommend checking it out. It's full of bangers.

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It's called Moonlight, and it's off her Treading Dub EP, which you can get now.

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I come alive in the night. I come alive in the night. 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Up in the pub with the lads and the guys. Old school Eastern, take all the pies. I come alive in the night. 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Step out, know that I find that vibe. Why?

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Same time, same day. And next month I'll be making a show based around the 10-year kind of celebration of Swoo. And yeah, I'll put the full track list from this month up on my Instagram at itsroseholland. Big love again to all the producers sending me tunes. And love to everyone that's buying my music as well. I really appreciate it.

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Welcome, beautiful people. It is Friday. The Ruth Royal and Euphonique Show on Swoo FM. Big shouts to the crew for the last 2 hours. What a beautiful show. Plenty of amens. Some live flute. Can't go wrong.

It's a beautiful mix incoming from Swaglord Savannah. We're going to be talking all about touring, all about Boomtown, all about releasing music, everything Swaglord Savannah. We've also got the amazing DJ Nate, boss lady of Dubshotter Records.

multi-genre vibes. Getting ready for Swag Lord Savannah's mix, which is very multi-genre. Very excited for that one. UFO Project featuring Leo Wood in the background. This one's Bounce. Before that, it was a bit of Outer Space, the original by Prodigy.

Myself and Farmula featuring Traffic MC on vocals. I went to see Traffic's band at the Attic the other night in Bristol. Bad Traffic, wicked. What a vibe. So big shouts out to Traffic and your band. Big love to everyone on the text line getting in touch. Shouts going out to Marie. I've been getting ready for weekend. Big up to Joe and the crew. Saying they might have a quiet one after Bank Holiday weekend last week.

So we're going to switch it up. Brand new release here from Decline. This is Decline and Son of Jam. Jam rocks.

0: So it is about that time. We're going to get into a very special guest interview and mix with the one like swag lord Savannah. Had lots of fun meeting this lady at Boomtown, but I'm going to let her introduce herself and talk a little bit about what we've been up to.
1: Welcome, Savannah. Welcome to Swoo FM. Thanks for joining us.
2: Hello, I'm so excited.
1: So, for any of our listeners that don't yet know you, which is quite impossible because you're everywhere at the minute, you're doing lots of bits. Tell us a little bit about you, who you are.
2: Who I am? That's a very broad question. In a music sense, I would say that I'm a multi-genre DJ, but I like to dabble in production, but my main thing is really like live performances where I'll blend stuff and like remix stuff live with like scratching or just doubling tunes and just playing with the decks and just fiddling with them too much. So if you've seen any of my videos on the internet, it's people saying I touch the decks too much or they like it. You love it or you hate it. But yes, I do a lot of things. I am an architecture student. I've got only a little bit left of my architecture master's and then that's done. And then I also do touring and logistics and marketing for Inhibit in Australia. If you couldn't tell by the accent, I'm not from the UK. and I do lots of illustrations as well. So you might see my illustrations with some artists and stuff. But yeah.
1: So you're a busy lady. You got a lot of things going on. Everybody we have on the show, like we have these incredible creatives, but we like to do a lot of things. It keeps us busy. Yes. But take me back. So you're based in Perth in Australia. Are you still in Perth? Yes. Is that where you kind of grew up?
2: Yes. Currently calling from my bedroom in Australia, in Perth, Australia.
1: So tell us, how does a kid in Perth kind of get into that rave scene? How did you kind of make this your job? How did you get into the music vibe?
2: It all just started kind of by accident. Literally, it was at uni, so this was 7 years ago. There was a club called EMAS, which stands for Electronic Music Appreciation Society. And like, when you come to uni, like, you don't have like I didn't have like many like friends doing my degree, so you just like make friends around campus. And there was just this tent that had people dancing in front of it to like epic electronic music. And I was like, yeah, I want to be with them. And then they were just teaching people how to DJ in the club as well. So I was like, you know what, like, let's give it a go. And then it just stuck and I just kept practicing and practicing. And then we had a gig, like we play like at the campus and we host like our own festival and stuff. And all of us had like take DJ names. And in high school, my nickname was Swaggy Sav because it was two Savannahs. So I just went with the most stupid name possible and obviously chose Swag Lord. And then that's how it stuck. So
1: it's an amazing name. I love it. I think it's great.
2: That's why I'm such a silly DJ name, but I wouldn't change it because it's just funny and I'm not really that serious. So, but when I'm playing though, my face does go serious. But if you know me, I'm not.
1: Yeah, you look moody on the decks and then very like giggly and having fun outside. What kind of happened next from that? Those kind of uni moments and having fun, yeah, and coming up with your DJ name. What was the kind of next step from there?
2: So in Perth, we're like literally the most isolated city in the world. Crazy fact. But we have such a heavy drum and bass scene. It is like, I'm so lucky to grow up here because like we get every international like drum and bass act, jungle act that comes through. We get them all. And every time like someone comes over that's not from Australia and they perform here, they're like, Perth was the best show ever. Like we just have such like a big community of drum and bass here in Oz, like especially in Perth. So there's just so many opportunities to play, I guess. And when I first started playing out, it just kind of was like a butterfly effect where like I played one show and then I played another one and I got like more like club residencies. I started off first DJing like a lot as a commercial DJ. So that's why like blending like freestyle is like natural, because I did work as commercial DJ for years, just in bars, clubs, gigs, weddings, just cascaded from there. And then, yeah, international shows, crazy, like, what?
1: But what was the like night or the record, or what was the kind of moment that it flipped and those international shows started coming in and that kind of thing?
2: I feel like I had my first international show last year, which was in Bali, and that was with the touring agency that I work for, and I was on after Delta Heavy. So they were like, yeah, we need to pick an act. And I'm half Indonesian as well. So I was like, cool, I get to play in the motherland. So it was epic. It was really good. But where I first started to get like international offers, like lots of them, was actually the start of this year when I decided to post reels on Instagram. I was like, let's just give it a go. And then out of nowhere, boom, play here, play here, play here. And I'm like, oh my gosh, it's so far away. You know how long the flight is? You know how expensive flights are? £100 is not going to cut it, bro.
1: And then that led to Boomtown. So did you play, was it this year was your first Boomtown set, or last year?
2: Last year, I was just a punter. Okay. So it was just so surreal getting to actually play at Boomtown. I remember last year when I went to Boomtown for the first time, I was like, man, this would be a dream gig of mine to play. Like, I would love to play Boomtown one day. That's got to be a goal. Yeah. And then at the end of last year, or no, the start of this year, actually, Mandy Dexterous asked me to play, and I was like, you're joking. Like, what? Like a free ticket would be awesome to just come. You don't need to, like, I don't need to play. It's okay, Mandy, it's okay. Like, I'm grateful. And they were just like, nope, I want you to play. And I was like, what, me? But no, yeah. First time playing at Boomtown was this year.
1: And you smashed a back-to-back with Samurai Break,
2: yes,
1: on the Spectrum 360 stage. How was that? How was, yep, that experience?
2: I couldn't believe it. Like, I was up on the stage, like before we got on stage, I was like, all right, there's like some people here, hell yeah. But I didn't care if there was people there or not. Like, the privilege just to play with mate was like happy enough. But then as soon as I got up on stage and like literally did a 360 and like looked around, I was like, what the heck? I was like, there's so many people. And then I got told later that there was like over 7,000 people there, and I was like, I can't even comprehend that many people. And I just saw like people from Perth as well, like so many of my Australian mates had come all the way, and I was like spotting them in the front row, like, oh my gosh, they made it. It was so like surreal, like coming from like Perth, which is like, it's still got a lot of people, but like, you know, everybody in the drum bass scene, and just to see people that you'd see every weekend come to like your first big like international festival, it was just weird, like just a surreal experience, being like, whoa.
1: It was wicked, and Boomtown's always incredible, but yeah, that Spectrum 360 stage was another level this year. So yeah, you two smashed it on there, so well done. One
2: but Boomtown
1: was
2: awesome.
1: Oh, thank you.
2: I was there.
1: Thank you. It was a lot of fun. And we bumped into each other a few times, didn't we, while we were there? And we
2: so many times. I was like,
1: we did a little concert backstage at Hidden Woods as well.
2: Yeah, we did. We filmed it.
1: To make some tunes together. So speaking of tunes, kind of where are you at with production? What's going on with tunes? Have you got some stuff coming out planned? Other than the stuff that we've ever think you promised about.
2: Yeah, well, obviously we're going to make some stuff. I'm just obsessed with making edits or remixes. So I just like putting my own twist on things. I've made like an edit of What the Helly that I played at Boomtown, and I see that crowd reaction from that many people was just awesome. Just hearing everyone scream, go, what? Like, it's like, no way, everyone's so amped, you know? Like, there's comments like on videos and stuff, but like to see an actual reaction and like physical and able to hear it, it's just like, oh my gosh, this is awesome. Mm-hmm. But I did an edit with Alchemist, you know Alchemist. We did a remix of Popped Out by DaBaby, and he saw it and he put it on his story, and he has like 30 million followers or something like that, and we were like calling each other from the phone because we made it in Perth, and then he was back in the UK and we were like, he reposted it. So we're like, I'm kind of in my edits mode at the moment, but I have produced some original stuff. Sam and I have a few dubs. Samurai Breaks and I have a few dubs that we have played, so maybe you'll get to hear some of those too.
1: Are we going to hear some of them in the mix, maybe?
2: Yes.
1: Okay.
2: Yes, you'll hear some of that in the mix.
1: What else can we expect from this mix? What else have you got in there? Okay. So it's multi-genre vibes, yeah?
2: It's multi-genre because whenever I do a multi-genre set, I like to start off with hip-hop or rap because that's like my bread and butter. That's where it all started, like hip-hop DJing, scratching, vinyls, all that stuff stem from hip-hop. Mm-hmm. So I really like to kind of like do a little tribute to like any kind of rap, hip-hop at the start and then remix it live into another genre. Mm-hmm. So there'll be hip-hop, then kind of like hard groove techno, maybe some hard techno, definitely some dubstep, not rhythm dubstep. I like rhythm dubstep though, but no rhythm dubstep in this. Footwork, jungle, drum bass, trap. Fit a lot in 30 minutes.
1: Very excited to hear this mix, very excited.
2: Yeah. You'll be like, what's coming next?
1: Keeping us on our toes, definitely. So speaking of multi-genre stuff, you're also going to be supporting someone on a tour in December, I believe.
2: Yes.
1: Do you want to tell us a little bit about this?
2: Yeah, so I'm supporting Dizzy Rascal on his Australia tour. Yeah. So he found some of my videos, like, online, and, like, he liked, like, four of my videos and, like, commented on them. And I was like, oh, my gosh, he liked my post. That's awesome. And then I get a DM, and I was like, what? I was like, guys, Dizzy Rascal DM'd me. And they're like, no way. And I was like, guys, I can't, like, what is he going to, what is this about? And it was so funny because the day before, I was just at, like, a DJ competition, like, just, like, helping out with this DJ competition in Perth. And, like, we're mucking around on the decks and I was just scratching his vocals. But this was before I even knew that he had liked my post and stuff. So I had reposted it, put on my story and whatnot. And he replied to that story being like, I was going to DM you, but I didn't even expect to see you like remixing my vocals like live and stuff. And I'm like, what? You saw my story, bro? What? And he basically asked me like if I was keen to like DJ for him when he's in Australia and if I was free for the dates. And I was like, dates, that means multiple shows. And I was like thinking, and then like I get a contract and I was like no way I get to play this many shows.
1: Or in Dizzy Rascal on an Australian tour, smashing it. That's wicked.
2: Yeah, I'm like, I mean, I guess that means I must be pretty decent.
1: you are more than decent. You are smashing it at the minute. I love how hopeful you are with this though.
2: It's surreal.
1: It is, like, laugh it up. It's great. You're absolutely smashing it. You're killing it right now. And we're very excited to hear your mix. And let us know, like, where can our sweet listeners find out more about you, see all these amazing videos, and keep up to date with what you're up to?
2: I'm very active on Instagram. I like to post on my stories a lot. And then I like to post all my sets on YouTube, and then I might post them on SoundCloud. My tag is just Swag Lord Savannah.
1: Wicked. All right, and we're going to jump into your mix now. So do you want to introduce your mix and we'll kick it off?
2: Hell yeah. I'm Swag Lord Savannah and you're listening to my mix. Hope you guys like it.
3: I gotta close the window before I record, cause New York don't know how to be quiet. Stand up.

What an insane mix that was. Big shout to Swag Lord Savannah for the last 30 minutes. That was an incredible mix. Took us through all sorts of genres. Don't forget to go check out Swag Lord Savannah, Instagram and all the other platforms. Go check out her amazing videos, blends and incoming edits and tunes, some of which you got to hear just then. Don't forget, if you want to hear that amazing mix back, you can do. Head over to the Swoo website. Or SoundCloud, you can catch it there. Once again, big shout out to Swag Lord Savannah and the Perth DMB crew. Drum and bass worldwide, you know how we do. I'm gonna switch it up now. Slow it down for a little bit.

giving you a little bit of a breather. Don't know about you, but I need to sit down after that mix. I'm going to prop a boogie around the studio. This one's brand new from Can You Cope label. And Second Guess.

Before that, cheeky remix of Voodoo People. One from myself. Big shouts to everyone getting in touch on the text line. Shouts going out to Andy, who was out.

as our Rising Rhythms artist. I'm not going to tell you too much about her because she's going to tell you all about herself and play some awesome tunes, past, present and new. Don't forget you can get in touch with us still on the text line. Lots of people vibing to that. Guest mix from Swaglord Savannah. Big shouts to everyone texting in. The number if you want to get in touch is 078 4000 1037.

0: Hey, this is DJ Nate, and I want to give a big shout out to Ruth Royal and Euphonique for featuring me as their Rising Rhythms artist on this week's show. My journey with production started in 2023, and I was really lucky to have a great teacher, and also doing the A&R at the Dubshotter label really helped to fine-tune my ears. And initially I started mainly because I wanted to make tunes that I felt like I needed for my set, because it's nice to have a few dubs in your locker. That's how I actually really got the passion for wanting to start producing. And then I just fell in love with it, and I've just kept going ever since. And I'm still very much learning, because every day's a school day, especially in the studio. So the first track that I would like to show you is my first official release, called Gyalflex, featuring Blackout JA. And it's literally a track about championing women. And if you know about your old school 90s dancehall, then you might know this one already, because it was originally done by Budgie Banton. And here it is.
1: Watch this. This is Blackout JA and Dubshotter. Don't fry you no bad mind. When I run things every time.

And the next track that I would like to showcase is another nod to the old school. So this one was originally done by Christina Milian back in the early 2000s. And I started it off as a bootleg and got really attached to the vocals. So we got the amazing Kaya from Bristol to revoice this one, which completely took the track to a whole nother level. You'll still hear this tune in every single one of my sets because I just love it so much.

And track number three is my most current release that's out now, called Junglist Gank. It's a collab with me and L Plus that's featuring Mad Sam. And it's exactly what it sounds like. It's about just getting your jungle skank on, having a good time, and just letting loose. So yeah, this one, Junglist Gank, with myself, L Plus, and Mad Sam, out now.

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1: And if you like these kind of sounds, you can find me as DJ Nay on Instagram, Spotify, SoundCloud, everywhere. Lastly, I want to shout out all the Swoo FM listeners and shout out to my mothership crew. Big up all my dub shotters and thank you again to Ruth Roll and Euphonique for having me on this week's show.
2: Huge shouts going out to DJ Nay, making some absolute bangers. That Jungly Skank is one of my favourite ones. Shouts to Mad Sam on the vocal on that one too. Make sure you go check out DJ Nay, Swag Lord Savannah. What an epic show. Some epic guests today.

Jackie and my Roughneck Ting family. Daisy and the crew. This one is dropping on Roughneck Ting. Soon. The next few weeks.

So if you don't already know, it is my birthday in September. I'm a Libra baby. We're going to be having a birthday bash at the Attic on the 26th of September. Here in Bristol. We do have the legend that is DJ SS playing. Hence the lighter tune in the background, although it's the cheeky remix. We also have the one like Groove Rider, DJ Daisy, myself, Euphonique, Zapier, Mad Sam, Carme T and Nikki T. Come and celebrate birthday bash 26 September.

Ruth Royal Euphonic Show. Ruth is going to be back very soon. Big, big shouts going out to our guests, Swag Lord Savannah and DJ Nay. Go listen back. What a mix. What a rising rhythm. We'll see you in a couple of weeks' time. Keep it swoo. 103.7 FM. 103.7 FM.

Hey yo, just locking in, locked into myself, Izian. On with you till 12 p.m. this morning. And yeah, we're going deep this morning. This one, I Feel For You, by Dave Anthony. This one's the Yoruba Soul Club Mix.

Yo, sound boy, I don't really listen to sound.

Hey yo. 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Hope you enjoyed that house section. So I'm flipping the script this month. You know, usually I go down tempo to start with, up tempo second half. But yeah, felt in to go up tempo with some house vibes. Still summer, remember? 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But yeah, gonna take it down tempo for a little bit. Got some edits, some instrumentals, some hip-hop, R&B. And then, yeah, might bring it back up to the last sort of 20, 25.

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1: No, you're full of style, you know. But, I have some lovers back from you. At this point.

Hey yo, so we're gonna switch the flavors now. Gonna switch into a little halftime DMB session. It's a kind of sound that was around kind of 2013, 2014. Producers like Chimpo.

gonna take it back to around that time, so 2012, 2015 time. Couple new bits in there. But yeah, sound I've been just DJing a lot recently.

Hey yo. So yeah, just about to go into my last couple now. Big up, big up, big up for everyone who's listened.

You're in tune with Sourdough Disco here with you on Swootle Midday. James Small, Barry Guffey at the controls. This one, Trevor Hartley and The Look in Your Eyes. And before that, you heard Ruddy Thomas and Susan Cadogan with their cover of Harold Melvin, the Blue Notes version of You Know How to Make Me Feel So Good. Hope your Sunday is just peachy. Kick back, relax, pour yourself a coffee, and keep it.

sounds Level 42, Love Meeting Love. And I did not know when we started doing this show, what, 18 months ago, quite how often I'd be reaching for A, Level 42, and B, Elite Records. That one, catalogue number DAZ5 for the catalogue number fiends amongst you. And a neat segue now to Level 42 collaborator and synth player extraordinaire. This is the sounds of Wally Badaroo and The Kiss of the Spider Woman.

jazz flute in the house for your Sunday morning. A little bit of Eddie Russ, The Lope Song from 1974. It's a long time ago.

Yeah, that's Eddie Russ. What a proper dance floor jam that is. I hope you're having a boogie to that. Coming up, I want to say Azimuth, but I think in Brazil it's Azimuth.

So we've gone from Azimuth, which is something to do with physics and an object in the sky. We've gone to Donald Byrd, Dominoes, which is, of course, sky-related. I can't really connect to the next one. It's Quiet Village. It's the Mad Professor version of Till the Doctor Gets Back.

And the track before, Mad Professor kicked off his set in the bowl with it on Sunday night, and what a session that was. Believe, hope you reached if you were there. Love, love, love. If you weren't, get there next year. It's supposed to be, yeah?

Steve Bender and The Final Thing. And before that you heard Pink Rhythm and The Melodies of Love. Bit of Sunday morning sleaze for you.

Gonna go out to Denmark, 1989. 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If you haven't seen the video, check it out. Lars von Trier directed it, and they're all skydiving and trying to play their instruments.

0: That was from about 10 years ago. It's a BAM Music re-edit of Robert Cotton, Missing You. It's a bit of war.
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This has been Barry Guffey and James Small with Sado Disco on your Sunday morning here on Swoo. We just had Colourbox, Baby I Love You So. And we're finishing off with The Freaks Machine, Freaks Funkadized. Tune in again next month for more Sado goodness. In the meantime, have a great Sunday.

0: back. This is Phrenic. It's the Blacksmith and Phrenic show here on Swoo FM and Rinse FM. On your Sunday. Rolling solo today. Happy birthday, Mr. Blacksmith. He was celebrating it last night with Jay-Z. No, I don't think literally he was at the gig, though, in London. Looked nuts. I saw Fugees came out. And gigs as well, I think. I guess he had a good time, man. So I've got some new music for you. And speaking of birthdays, our event, AFT Wrapped, is going to be 8 years old on Saturday, the 12th of September, this Saturday coming up. We're bringing the mighty Talib Kweli all the way over from New York City. It's taken a lot of organising to make this happen, and we're so hyped for it. It's going to be such a good event. I'll give a full rundown of everyone who's playing in a bit, but needless to say, it's a hell of a lineup as well. Plus Talib, who's going to be doing the full live show, plus an exclusive DJ set in the after party, same club. So let's get into it. First up, I've got another banger from Czarface coming up, featuring Mr. Frankie Perlitzer, Method Man, of course Esoteric, and Inspector Deck, and Sevalel on production. Let's go.
1: Yo, what's that? Mini disc or something?
2: What is this? We're supposed to be impressed. You got like mad technology.

Wow. Love that tune, man. How crazy that Tom Hardy is so good at rapping. Still nuts. If people that don't know, yeah, Frankie Perlitz is the AKA of Tom Hardy, legendary British actor. So I pulled up the 8th birthday at Lost Horizon flyer, because so many people play, I'm easily going to forget someone if I don't do it that way, you know what I mean? So, of course, we've got Talib, we've got myself and Blacksmith will be performing. Local legend, Press One. We've got Caravan Boyce as well on the set. Emma Fandles coming down, Pro Voca from London. Mocha Blast as well. And then it flips into the after party, where the after party is headlined by the British legend, Black Twang. And we've also got another British legend, Essa, coming through with Jay Felix. We've also got Reload Sound on the decks. Me and my

Right, next up, got a new one here from Kofi Stone. Someone we've definitely got to get down to an AFT night, man. This guy's killing it at the moment. One of the best flows in UK hip-hop, I would say. This one produced by Pitch 92, someone who we have had down before, the homie. Another banger, boys. Hit up the burner if you know where, what famous 90s hip-hop tune uses the same sample. So yeah, Kofi Stone, No Way.

So yeah, Kofi Stone there, with produced by Pitch 92. And yeah, in the sandwich between our event, me and Blacksmith have got the honour of DJing for one of hip-hop's biggest legends of the game, Mr. KRS-One. And we're starting this Friday, Friday the 11th of September. You can find us supporting KRS in Liverpool. That's going to be at the Arts Club. Then the Saturday's our event with Talib. Then the week after, we've got a run of shows across the UK with KRS. So yeah, you can find us in Falmouth on the 15th. That's going to be at the Prince Pavilion. We're in London on the 16th. That's at the O2 Academy, Islington.

0: then 17th we're in Cardiff at the Globe, and we're finishing up the tour in Southampton on the 18th at the Engine Rooms. So it goes without saying that we are super honoured to be part of this. Big up Carlos and Lafro team for hooking this up. We supported him once in Bristol before. And yeah, he's everything you'd imagine, man. True teacher, true ambassador of hip-hop. So yeah, if you're in any of those cities, come out, come say hi. It's guaranteed to be a good one. Seems we're talking about old school. Got a new one here from De La Soul featuring Nas. And it's called Run It Back. So let's run that back.
1: Yo, yo, yo, yo! Report, report, everyone report in. That's right, it's magic. It's magic like the three. But yo, don't ever get it misconstrued when you see us coming through with them Dayglo colors. Lyrically, we run it all day. So if you throw it towards us, we gonna run it back.

0: about. 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But we gonna take it on over to Queens, to my brothers in the bridge, who's about to run it back.
1: Hey, yo,
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1: Good work from the legends there. Yeah, Run It Back, De La Soul, featuring Nas, that was. I'm going to run it back to last Sunday. This time last Sunday, had the honour of DJing for the Mighty Fat Cat, straight out of Detroit. J Dilla affiliate. Absolute machine on the mic. And just a super nice guy, man. He's always there for it. And this is like, we're in the Sugarloaf in Easter, man. You know what I mean? He just rocked it. So good. And like, it's really good to see all the heads out. Big up Ill-Informed. Big up Leaf Dog, good to see you. Mr. Fire, of course. Other people playing, Skinny Tools was there. Mottman, we had Fosby. Kamal. Super Fire Kamal. First time I've seen you guys MC, it was wicked. Really good show. And my man Yellowtone did his first rap gig. He's done plenty of kind of poetry, what do you call them, sessions, jams, poetry jams, I think. I don't know. But yeah, big up Ashley, man. Killed it for his first a live show. We gave a little bit of a few teasers for the new album. Did a couple of ones with the old album, but yeah, he did a really good job, man. It was wicked. So yeah, more of that to come. But big up Fat Cat, man. Rocking that independent hip hop all around the UK and Europe. Gotta go to Detroit and visit him. He says he's going to give us a tour. I'll take him up on that. Speaking of independent artists, one of the best in that theatre of war is the homeboy Sandman. There's a new one from him called

yourself if you need help. My favorite things are hard to explain. I ain't getting sweaty running, I'll just take the next train. Apologies for worsening in your headspace. Phrenology studies how your head shape. It's difficult to pinpoint free will. Still, top of the bill, I collect emails. That's a flex fit for Mad Cobra. Just make sure to see it, it'll never wind up in your spam folder. Worried up, I kick it, you think that I was winning the World Cup. Just sent back from the setback, took a millisec, stepped out in a jetpack. I'm great at skipping stones, you ain't see me sucking on no chicken bones. And proving right that doing right will be spectacular as a rapper that's little known.

Not saying I'm the next Nat Turner, but Mike Turner been burned down every fat burger. Definitely enlist. You care with me, integrity exists. Take a look on the bright side. I might be cooking, thinking up a hook on a bike ride. Lots more, Mr. Nice Guy, but picking out the right top? Nah. Probably in an undershirt, I never call a wife beater. Swag, making arts and crafts with a pipe cleaner. Wife beater's nothing to take light. I ain't moving breakneck speed while I break night. You can follow homeboy stand on the turnpike twice without seeing any brake lights. Nice. At least on the stateside. I also got along with the Autobahn. Lead the feed for the grapevine. I got a need for speed, yet I take time.

0: Cause they're not real. God bless that I'm so real. Yeah, I'm so real.
1: So yeah, big up Raptum for that last track, Rare. He sent that to me via email, radio edit. So anyone out there wants music played on the show, thinks it'll suit, yeah, hit us up. Hit DJ Fredrik at Instagram, Blacksmith Music, or AFT Raps. And yeah, make it easier for us to play it, man. Just send us a radio edit and it's fire, it's going in the show, do you know what I mean? It's so hard to find music, download it in a good quality, and a radio edit. And a lot of the radio edits we do ourselves, but it's quite time consuming. So if you've got some stuff, send them over. Always looking for new music. So yeah, big up Raptor for that one. What else did I play earlier? Played a new one from Alchemist. That is a track called Gangrene with King Taco featuring Absol. I played some new Knowledge as well. The title's got one of these, all the vowels removed. My dyslexic mind can see all sorts of things now. What's that say? It's T-N-D-R-N-S-M. No idea. Write in if you know what the track's called. Sick tune from Knowledge though. What else did I play? Well, let's move on. Another track that was sent to me. CO3 and DJ Unknown. I've played quite a lot of Unknown tracks on this show. For that very fact, very consistent. Sending out mail, email obviously, well documented. Big up yourself. So this track here is called Citywide.

Yes, you're locked into Blacksmith and Frenic Show here with me, Frenic. Last one was the homies, Milo Stone, Dak Kid, featuring BVA. Cuts for myself at the end there. I'm just rolling through some beats and tunes for you on this Sunday.

feel me, cause I'm sad. I gave that shit all that I had. I watched her favorite shows. I made small talk with her dad. It's too many years you can't see. Battling me against me. We had each other's EBT. The other day my heart sank at the sight of a blue top sheet. I fix one plate when I eat. 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Imparted my sadness on main. I felt safe, my delete. 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I'm stuck in a choice I don't want. My body's a house that I haunt. 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

Yes. You've been locked into me, Frenic, and the Blacksmith and Frenic show here on Sue FM. Hope you're all enjoying your Sundays out there. I'm getting kind of hungry now. You guys having your Sunday roast and whatnot. I'll be cooking the Sunday roast with my daughter Eve for a Sunday dinner soon. Looking forward to that. But I hope you enjoy the show. Been running some tunes. Got a couple more left probably before the end here. Going on to the last 15. But yeah, just a little reminder what I said at the top of the show. If you want to come see us, me and Blacksmith, you can find us touring the UK with the mighty KRS-One. So you can find us in Liverpool on Friday. We're returning back to Bristol. We're not bringing KRS with us, I'm afraid. He's doing Cardiff, not Bristol this time. But we are bringing Talib Kweli, another amazing New York MC, at our 8th birthday for the AFT Raps event. It's going to be an absolute vibe. So get involved, Bristol crew. Few tickets left. And then the following week, yeah, if you can catch us in Falmouth on the 15th with KRS, then London on the 16th, Cardiff on the 17th, and then Southampton to round up the tour on the 18th. So if you guys are in any of them cities, come out, represent for hip hop, come say hi. It's going to be really nice actually to get out and about in our lovely country. So looking forward to meeting some of you lot. Like I said, we're into the last 15, we'll roll a few more tunes. Actually going to pick up the tempo a little bit next.

0: Next up, I'm going to drop my man Dr. Mika. Big up Clive and the whole band. Been killing it for years. If you haven't seen Dr. Mika live and you live in Bristol, like, what are you doing? Best live hip-hop, best live drum and bass act, I would say, for my money. This one here with Sub and Dynamite MC, who I saw shell it down, Dynamite MC, with Zinc at Stowaway Festival, man. That was wicked. Absolute history lesson from Zinc and Dynamite. It's mad seeing all the young'uns out there, man, like, listening to the anthems, do you know what I'm saying? But this one here is called The Melody.
1: Yeah! Who goes there? The original mic master. And what do them? I is it Dr. Mika, cause you nice up speaker. I is it Mr. Sov, cause you beat them down from above.

0: personal limitations is the agony of spiritual growth. Art, literature, myth, and cult, philosophy, and ascetic disciplines are instruments to help the individual past his limiting horizons into spheres of ever-expanding realization.
1: With the sword of his mind, he pierced the bubble of the universe, and it shattered to naught.

So yeah, you've been locked into the Blacksmith and Phrenic show with me, Phrenic. Thanks for joining me. If you're out and about on any of the shows I mentioned, I look forward to seeing you. Really excited about it all. But that's it from me. We'll catch you next month. This one playing right now is an old classic from myself, from the Monomyth Separation album, called Ultimate Boon, featuring Ben Glass, Digistep from the mighty Dub Chasm. Goes in. Check it. But that's it for me. See you on the next one. 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

0: Milligram smiled its gentle one smile. Exhaust biological analysis every altering. 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
1: Any more?
0: Yeah. The universe will never be kids again.

Yes, yes. It's Club Djembe. We're back on SWU for our monthly show. Once again, you got myself, DJ Stolen, taking you through for the next 2 hours on this Sunday afternoon. Minimal talking. Give us a signal though. Let us know where you're tuned in from. Let us know what you're doing. At DJ Stolen UK, at Club Djembe on Instagram. Keep it locked, yeah. Club Djembe, SWU.

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0: There's some things that I had on my mind for a long time.
1: Mm-hmm.
0: And I need to know the answers to.

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Swoo.

Easy one and all. You're locked in Sue FM with myself, you see me. Today I got the bro in the studio. Lamont's here with me. About to go 2 for 2 on some tunes. 10 years of Sue, imagine that. We were here at the first recording. Lamont was with Piezo. I was here with Bandulu. So you get me, original OGs in the building. We're gonna go through different vibes, see Wagwan, and watch the Arsenal and Chelsea game. Stay locked, Sue.

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1: Now, what y'all wanna do? 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
1: People, you're now in tune to Mr. Fire, live on Swoo FM. This is the monthly installment. A shout out to everyone locked in, Sunday night crew. I'm going to be hitting you up with hip-hop, dub, grime, everything in between. This time we're starting off with Chong Wizard. Check it.

0: shit.
1: So yeah, it's really good to have everyone locked in. Shouts to all the artists that have sent me new music over the last month, but I'm going to be going a bit old school. This one's Ill Bill, Prophets of Doom, featuring man like Sick Jacken and Immortal Technique. Love the rhythm section on this one, people, so yeah, keep it locked.

the day. So yeah, just thought I'd drop a bit of Ill Bill. Next up is another legend in the game. This one is off an album called Lost in Translation. It's Pharoah Monch, and the tune's called Broken Heart.

yeah, you're now in tune to the Mr. Fire Show, them Sunday night vibes. But yeah, you can check this show on the Rinse website. So yeah, just log on to that, check this out. But so yes, people. Manners, Ill, Nibs, Converse, Carlos the Jackie and St. Bedlam. And the tune's called U-Tip off a wicked new album. Shout to Grace Chia, shout to Breaking Bread, shout to Stavros, shout to all Australian crew, Melbourne crew inside.

next, we've got 24 Hours, which is a new track by A-Star, an up-and-coming rapper from the Southwest. I've seen that crew performing Glastonbury. They're really young, really hungry, and yeah, I'd just like to show them some support. And this is a bad boy tune. So yeah, shout A-Star every time.

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This one's called Peachy, Ill Informed on Tadaki. But yeah, shout out to all the Glastonbury crew. It's a wicked up and

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1: So we got Verb T and Vic Grimes. This one's called Illusion of Self.

So yeah, unbelievable lyricism, rapper called Capri Sun. Next up, we've got some really cool new music coming from HGN, a man like Skinny Tools. This one's called Red Lion.

trying to live as a slob. 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
1: 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Shout HGN every time. Him and Skinny are cooking on some madness, man. But yeah, next we've got Chemistry and Harbs Le Toad. And this one's Every Bake Yal featuring BNMO and Alan Keys.

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A brilliant bonfire, a decadent splendor. Hope they remember when the last star turns into ember.

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Prince Po come to the show, man, and was just barring with us outside. It just goes to show what a dude he is, man. So yeah, shout out to Prince Po.

0: So yeah, next up, I'd just like to say a huge amount of respect going out to a man like Joe Blow. Unfortunately, he passed away last year. And he was a huge part of the hip-hop scene in Wales and also a key player in the drum and bass scene as well. Mike could spit bars. I've always looked up to Joe Blow's music and all the crews in Newport and Cardiff. So yeah, R.I.P. Joe Blow. Shout out to DJ Jaffa.
1: You're going

0: Yeah, R.I.P. Joe Blow. Next up, it rhymes. We got Joe Snow, People Are Not Gods. This one's featuring Clubricks.
1: Well, any thoughts in the cabin? Vapor fumes from the glow years ago.

So yeah, you can get that album on Bandcamp at High Focus. It's called 0 Point Modulations. Really rating it, man. In the description it says that they're really looking at the 140 aspect of the production, and I think like it's been done really well on this album. So yeah, shout King Kashmir, man. That's a dope body of work anyway. This one's Big and Bad featuring Genesis Elijah.

So yeah, next up we're going to Edinburgh. This one's Susan, and it's featuring a wicked artist called Laurie Asher, a singer from the Southwest, and it's called Wish I Was At Home.

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Been a long February, it's a leap year. 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All this noise and the weed smoke got the room spinning, can't see clear. What would your ma say? Anything can happen at Enzante. Couple bonds on the side like pad made. That's no an ego massage, it's a spa, bro.

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This one's called Different. It's off the album called Englistan. And yeah, Riz MC is also an actor, but I thought it'd be interesting to hear his new music. So yeah, it's a really cool album that's free on download on Bandcamp, so you can check that.

0: played there on Saturday night, just gone with my friend Tim Barley, and it's a great new festival in the heart of West Wales. But yeah, I'm going to keep the music playing, keep it 140, and shout out to all the West Wales crew. Respect.
1: Yeah, Jay had a dream, and I guess we've all had a dream. Differences, they talk about it, we walk about it. 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

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Yeah, certified goonery. None of this tomfoolery. Ammunition fully loaded. I beg a man act stupidly. Sexy, elegant demeanor. Big Mac 11 with the long scope. On the front line still dumping. She blow your records through the gun smoke. 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

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Icy. 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Ready for intruders. You losers are a nuisance. You'll get fed to barracudas. Nameless, you end up on the front page. 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Banging like a 4-5. 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

0: You'll end up fucked if she likes you. 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Rubies and red tape, elaborate schemes on objectives. 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
1: Vixen, Delish, real shit. 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

Listen, never invited. 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Slap away is always on the menu. 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When I select the shows, them I turn on.

every day. 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

on Chest. This next tune is Dub Tropico, DJ Relic, and Ryder Shafiq. This one's called Keep the Faith. Dub Tropico was on my last show, so go check that on the Rinse FM website. And yeah, keep it locked, keep it sweet, people.

0: can never break that now. I can never break that now. I can never break that now.
1: So yeah, a bit of Bristol back to back.
0: I can never break that now.
1: That was Bill Next.
0: I can never break that now.
1: And that was alongside B Bonnet. Next up we've got Sir Hiss and Scylla, this track called Blue.
2: Yeah.
3: Boys who I sleep for the day, got pain but I'm keeping it caged. Can't sleep with this rage, emotions I don't let creep my face. I'm keeping them tamed in a booth when I spray. Do you, man, I gotta do me just to move.

So yeah, gonna finish strong. Shout out to everyone that's been locked in. I'll be back next month. This one's Fat Freddy's drop. K's Craze Digital Mystics version.

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I'm Palmwave U. You find me here the first Sunday of every month. From 11 PM onwards. 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

here for the next 2 hours. Behind the decks, doing my signature thing. 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

If you just joined us, you're listening to Sue FM, broadcasting live from Bristol City, UK. I'm Palm Wave U. I traverse the techno landscape. And we're kicking things off on a psyche dub vibe tonight.

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Track underneath, brand new music from Raw Tracks. Coming out of Birmingham area. Raw Tracks has been very prolific of late. This particular one called Surrender, from his new release, Second Skin. I think it's kind of a exclusive thing right now, but yeah, you'll see this one, Raw Tracks, Surrender.

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This one, Synthetic by Pugilist, with serious nods to the good old days.

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I'm playing with you live behind the decks right now. Let's start bringing the energy higher and higher.

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Keeping the energy raising higher and higher. New music underneath right now. This one's called Got You. Forthcoming. And this one's by Estella Borsma.

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And I'm Palm Wave U behind the decks live right now. Rolling through for another 30 minutes or so. Been all over the place tonight. Started on some dub techno vibes. Kinda kept it techno-y and gradually worked my way into a dubstep space. Gotten some more psyche, high energy, distorted, groovy techno. Now we're here.

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1: Yeah, track you just heard. This one, another one by Raw Tracks. It's called Residual Light. From his recent release, Mass and Light. Quality stuff, go support. Big up, Anand.

tonight you've been listening to Swoo FM, and I've been Palm Wave U, rolling you through for the last 2 hours. It's been a pleasure coming down, as it always is. Thanks as always to Ollie and the extended Rinse FM team. Thanks of course as well to all the listeners, regular and new. I hope you enjoyed your time with me tonight. If you like what I do, my name's Palm Wave U. You can find me here the first Sunday of every month at 11 p.m. rolling through a range of fresh, techno-leaning electronic music. Thanks for having me. See you next month.

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1: 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This month we've got a super special guest, Identify Patient. It's an honour to have him on the show. We recently had Gamma Intel, and they both make up Nerve Collect, and we released Ghost Notes with them last year. We're really proud of that release, and so it's an honour to have both of them now on the show. Enjoy the first half an hour from Identify Patient, followed by a juicy little hour and a half from D.